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0: Ay, kayo, sayo na po kayo mo mga in English. Lisod-lisod po para lisod doon po na ako mga vocabulary sa English. 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
1: Sige, lisod doon, good. Among panghinaot nga ang pagitib sa budhi sa imong balatian makadala kanimo didto sa lahutay.
0: Oh, so, so very simple. The hope that we want, that the seeds of your life that brings the loneliness and happiness, maybe minus loneliness, so that in this day of salvation, anybody can see the life of truth which furnishes a copy to each and every senatorial boss. Na, oram na, sayo na na. Sabi, what's the con?
1: Huh?
0: What's the...
1: Apa panginom na mo kape?
0: Yes, sir.

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0: himpilan na pinagkakatiwalaan at pinapakinggan sa iba't ibang sulok ng bansa, Luzon, Visayas at Mindanao, and anywhere in the world via Facebook Live at live streaming. 94.5 K5 News FM Kaudlipo, 100.9 K5 News FM Rojas City, 88.7 K5 News FM Iloilo City, 89.3 K5 News FM Cagayan de Oro, 103.1 K5 News FM Tacloban, 107.1 K5 News FM Olongapo City, 103.9 K5 News FM Bacolod City. 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
1: Okay mga siligan, Soking Tigpaminaw report ni K5 Divina Tindog. 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Okay, engineer, pasok!
3: The subpoena ad testificandum and duces tecum be issued to the aforementioned two NBI agents contained in the motion filed by the counsel for the prosecutors. Although by nature subpoena is ex parte, we would instruct the clerk of court to kindly upload all of the filings of all of the parties to the website for the information not only of the senator judges but also of the parties and their counsels. The chair earlier, counsel for respondent, said that witnesses for the succeeding week shall be manifested in open court on the last day of the trial, in this case by Wednesday, insofar as the next week's trial is concerned. So ordered. Now, insofar as the request for subpoena for bank records and AMLC records, chair recognizes the clerk of court to kindly read and spread into the records the request for the issuance of subpoena, both, I believe, ad testificandum and duces tecum, or just duces tecum, for the aforementioned documents. The clerk of court may proceed.
4: Request for issuance of subpoena duces tecum. The prosecution respectfully requests the issuance of a subpoena duces tecum to the branch manager of the following banks. BPI Julia Vargas Branch, BPI Green Hills Elsa Branch, Philippine Savings Bank Wilson Branch, BDO Unibank Inc. Davao CM Rector Branch, Metrobank Davao Ecoland Branch, BDO Unibank Davao Rizal Branch, Security Bank Bikutan Branch, Land Bank San Pedro Branch, Philippine Savings Bank Davao MADR Branch, requiring him or her or his or her authorized representative to submit to the clerk of the impeachment court on or before 24 June 2026 at 9 a.m. the certified true copies of all records, documents, books, papers, electronic data, communications, and information in the possession, custody, or control of the bank relating to any account, deposit, investment, trust, loan, safety deposit, or other financial transactions maintained, opened, closed, controlled, beneficially owned, or jointly held by Sara Z. Duterte and or Manases R. Carpio, whether individually, jointly with each other, jointly with any other person, or through any authorized representative, nominee, attorney in fact, or signatory, for the period January 1, 2007 to December 31, 2025, including but not limited to, number 1, records identifying account numbers, account types, know your customer documents such as but not limited to customer information forms and signature cards, number 2, monthly bank statements, average daily balances for per calendar year, year-end balances from January 1, 2007 to December 31, 2025, number 3, all account and transaction records, ledgers and journals and similar instruments from January 1, 2007 to December 31, 2025. And number 4, all other relevant bank documents. Request for subpoena jus tecum to the Anti-Money Laundering Council, to Honorable Ellie M. Remolona Jr., Chairman, AMLC, to Attorney Ronel Liu Benaventura, Executive Director, AMLC. Requiring him or her or his or her authorized representative to submit to the clerk of the impeachment court on or before 24 June 2026 at 9 a.m. original or certified true copies of the following. Number 1. All reports of covert transactions and suspicious transactions filed by banks and all other financial institutions and covert persons required to submit covert transaction reports and suspicious transaction reports to the AMLC involving Sara Duterte Carpio and or Manases R. Carpio covering the period of 2006 to 2025. Number 2, any and all investigation reports or related reports or documents prepared by the AMLC involving the reported covert transactions or suspicious transactions. And number 3, electronic copies, including Microsoft Excel files, database extracts, or machine-readable formats of AMLC, CTRs, and STRs for the period 2007 to 2025 involving Sara Duterte Carpio and or Manases R. Carpio. Respectfully submitted, Quezon City for Pasay City, June 18,
2: 2026. Your Honor, may I comment?
5: If Your Honor, please, before the defense makes a comment, just to obviate the proceedings and to facilitate the hearing today, if I may.
3: First, the chair has not recognized anyone yet.
5: May I be recognized, Your Honor?
3: Yes, the counsel for prosecutor.
5: If Your Honor, please. The subpoena request that was just read by the clerk of court pertains to a request that the prosecution filed in early June, where we had requested that the documents specified be brought to the Honorable Court on June 24. Since that date has passed and no subpoena has been issued, we had refiled just this afternoon a subpoena reiterating the same requests. And in the interest of justice and to allow the defense to comment or if they want object to the request that we filed this afternoon, perhaps if I may suggest, if Your Honor, please, that we provide the copy to the defense, give them period of time to submit their opposition or objection, and as well the same period of time to the prosecution to reply before the Honorable Court rules on this request.
3: Is the motion for subpoena duces tecum and or ad testificandum that you filed today exactly the same as what you filed before?
5: No, Your Honor. It contains the same documents that we had requested earlier, but there were some additional documents that were also mentioned in the request we filed this afternoon.
3: So you asked for additional documents?
5: Yes, Your Honor.
3: What does counsel for respondent say?
6: Your Honor, before I give my comment on the request for subpoena, I thank the good counsel for offering to provide us a copy of the request for subpoena, but we would also ask that we be provided with the June 2026 copies of the request for subpoena, as well as the new one that the counsel mentioned today. But just for the record, it would seem to me that the request for subpoena covers documents involving years from 2006 up to 2025. And again, just for the record, this would seem to violate the Duterte versus HOR ruling, which very clearly states that the impeachment must be only for those acts or omissions within the impeachable years and terms and office of the official. But nonetheless, Your Honor, just so we're able to fully ventilate whatever objections or comments that we may have on this request, and considering that for today and in the disclosure made by the prosecution, they will begin with Article 4 and all these documents seem to pertain to Article 2, then we will ask for 10 days to file our comment on this request for subpoena, Your Honor. From today,
3: Chair hereby directs that all motions for the issuance of subpoena ad testificandum, subpoena duces tecum, filed by either parties be furnished to opposing party and or counsel before filing it before this court in order to provide full disclosure and fairness. But instead of 5 days, counsel, Chair is giving both parties 5 days to submit their respective memoranda and or position insofar as it is concerned. We will afford the parties time to argue their position before the court so that the senator judges can hear your position in addition to your extended written memoranda insofar as this crucial issue of issuance of a subpoena duces tecum ad testificandum on certain bank records and AMLC records, which the chair will schedule, giving ample notice to the parties in due time. Is that okay with both sides?
6: Just for clarity, yeah. Your Honor.
3: Yes, counsel for respondent.
6: May I ask that the period, if the period for the parties to submit or the respondent to submit its comment, her comment on the request for a subpoena would be 5 days from today, Your Honor?
3: From today, but you can submit it on Monday since it lands on a Saturday.
6: Second, Your Honor, the presiding officer mentioned that we also must submit a memorandum or position paper on this, Your Honor.
3: If you so desire, or you simply can argue it in open court,
6: okay,
3: but you may want to submit an extended written memorandum on the matter for the easy reading of the senator judges pertaining to this issue.
6: Last, Your Honor, will the court also schedule an oral argument on the respective positions of the parties?
3: Yes, Chair will do that.
6: Thank you, Your Honor. And this would not be on Monday, Your Honor.
3: No, that will not be on Monday.
6: Thank you, Your Honor.
5: If Your Honor,
3: counsel
5: please.
3: Counsel for prosecutor?
5: Yes. May I be allowed to make a counter manifestation, just a brief one with respect to the statement of the defense counsel regarding the application of the case of Duterte versus House of Representatives?
3: The gentleman may proceed briefly.
5: Your Honor, the decision and the resolution of the honor of the Supreme Court in that case did not say that any preterm evidence is inadmissible. There is no statement like that at all in the entire decision and the resolution. What the Supreme Court said, and I quote, was very simple. The basis of any charge must be for impeachable acts or omissions committed in relation to their office and during the current term of the impeachable officer. All of the articles in this particular case pertain to impeachable acts committed by the Vice President during her term as an impeachable officer, including unexplained wealth. If I may just be allowed 1 minute, Your Honor, to explain that. The
3: 1 minute.
5: Unexplained wealth, Your Honor, that is amassed prior to the term of a vice president is relevant and material to her being an impeachable officer. Because wealth of the magnitude of millions or billions ay meron pa rin pong pakinabang po yan ang vice president kahit hanggang ngayon. It's very clear that when a local government official, for example, who later becomes a national official, amasses hundreds of millions, if not billions of pesos, then that benefit continues today. Second, if Your Honor, please, integrity, hindi po pwedeng biyakin po yan na kesa dati ay hindi po ganun at ngayon may integridad. It's very clear that integrity is a continuing requirement of fitness for office. Thank you, Your Honor.
3: Julie noted and entered into the records.
6: May I respond? Just very briefly, Your Honor.
3: Counsel correspondent.
6: Much time the impeachment
3: court. As a rejoinder to the statement and manifestation of Representative Jovna, briefly.
6: Thank you, Your Honor.
3: You may proceed.
6: I think the good counsel has already stated precisely the reason for our position. We maintain our belief that the Duterte versus HOR ruling precludes any of these trawling incursion again on private records of so many individuals and so many entities when nothing in the articles of impeachment point to any specific allegations as to the relevancy of all these documents, Your Honor. But nonetheless, we will include all our position and as well as our objections on the request made today with respect to these documents. And what it would seem to the defense would be another 2.0 version of a fishing expedition. May I also, Your Honor, just to clarify also the period given to us to comment on the request for subpoena, may we ask that the 5-day period run from our receipt of the copies of the documents, Your Honor.
3: We will make sure that the counsel for respondent will get that today.
6: Thank you, Your Honor.
3: The comments of both counsels of the parties are duly noted and entered in the records. Chair would like to apologize to Senator Cayetano, who has been waiting for quite some time. Thank you for your patience and indulgence. Senator
7: thank
3: Cayetano
7: you.
3: Is recognized. What
7: thank
3: is your
7: you,
3: pleasure?
7: Presiding Senator Judge. Since we already stated as a court that we will take literally Section 3, subparagraph 6 of Article 11 of the 1987 Constitution, that no person shall be convicted without the concurrence of 2/3 of all members of the Senate, may I ask the members of this court, through the presiding justice, to consider, not today, I have a proposal, but not today, but to consider communication with the Sandigan Bayan for the attendance of Senator Dante Marcoleta and Senator Jingoy Estrada, considering that the presiding officer may correct me if I'm wrong, but if we get to Section 21, as discussed a while ago by the defense, the prosecution and defense, and we do not know what will happen. Their case may be dismissed. They can be out on bail. So we want them to be able to participate and observe the witnesses as senator judges here. I do know that Senator Jingoy is under suspension, but there's an argument to be made that the impeachment court is sui generis. In ordinary committee hearings, we do coordinate with courts to ask that persons under their custody be delivered to the Senate under or the House of Representatives under certain conditions. So I'd like to formally ask, Mr. President, that this court consider that. I will submit whether you'd rather have a caucus or a incoming.
0: 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Championing the lives of the Filipino. 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
8: TTX 500. 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
10: 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Ang ilang diet primarily rich in vegetables, fish, unsaturated fat. 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
11: Wow, number 9, ang Norway. 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